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And now it's back to 1965. 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

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Today, she's as pretty as she was that night at the prom. 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

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Nothing does it like 7-Up. 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It goes so good when you're taking a break, a 7-Up break. 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

0: Billy. 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
0: Oh, yeah.
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0: Now, look here. I want that guitar to fall in on that. 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Oh, yeah.

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And of course, playing a song called Glad All Over sort of makes our point. 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

0: sharp tug. It'll break like a biscuit. Now, when you make Silly Putty round and drop it, it'll bounce higher than a rubber ball. 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
1: A star-kissed tuna scout? Hey, how about if I go along?
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2: 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You gotta have connections.
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2: 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Star-kissed took him last month. 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Yeah, what'd I tell you? 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All right, cut the comedy.
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2: Tell them Charlie sent you.
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Back in high school, you stood there just staring at her. Today, she's as pretty as she was that night at the prom. 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
2: Ooh, how come the Kellogg's Corn Flakes is great?
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2: That ain't funny, but
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The hits just keep on coming, hit after hit. And now it's back to 1969. It's Pure Oldies. One

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The last thing I remember, Doc, I started to swerve. And then I saw the Jag slide into the curve. I know I'll never forget that horrible sight. I guess I found out for myself that everyone was right.

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0: 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In a survey among motorists trying Golden Esso Extra, 82% reported an immediate improvement.

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1: 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Love it. 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